0: Live Rock Antenne Hamburg.
1: There's been a lot of talk about this next song. Maybe too much talk. This song is not a rebel song. This song is Someday, Bloody Someday.

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1: 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So alone, hanging out with people that I never.

And I touched your face, narcotic mindfulness, Mary Jane. And I called your name like an addicted to cocaine, called

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1: 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I threw that piece of junk away.